0: Radio Monte Carlo. 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
1: What we're living in. Let me tell you.

you're gonna lose some cash. Leather good times roll. Leather good times roll.

someone I shouldn't, hearing someone I should answer the phone to, just say hello to, cause you're something special, but I keep messaging the old you now. 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